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Mix 107.9. Every day we bring you the best. 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
5: 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How are you?
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getting ready. 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Wild, wild, West Coast. These are the girls I love the most. I mean the ones, I mean like she's the one. 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The girls

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